listening. Come on, bless the Lord, bless the Lord, bless the Lord right now. Very much, very much, very much, very much, very much. Who casted them? Who casted them before? Who casted them before? Who casted them before? Ready? Hey.

Paul, Paul. 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Charlie Paul. 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

Charlie pull forward, just yes, and Charlie forward, just yes, come fair, Graham, and Roger, yes, no, Graham te font passage éclair dans Star Music. Comme ça?

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Been feeling like the government wants us to break up. iPhone XXX, FaceTime saves us. I feel what you feel when you're far away. When you're far away. When you're far away. I feel what you feel when you're far away. It's been 100 days since I kissed your face.

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I'm a mama, I never hurt you. I'm a mama, I don't deserve you. Humble love, don't even know you're worth it. Life before you is just a blur.